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1: Foghorn 244 Alpha, over.
0: Foghorn 244 Alpha, situation. We've had a single vehicle RTC, occupant of one vehicle is in the hands of QAS. Other vehicles have left scene. In relation to officers, fire rescue have conducted a primary search of the vehicle. They have been taken from owner of vehicle. We're no longer required. Code 4.

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1: 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In action, two lines, Cape 1.
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0: Fuck, I'm taking up with caller. Fuck, on there was a small area of grass on fire. Cruise in, action. Case 1, standing down and back out. Hotspots, you can put a stop on this caller.

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0: 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Activated zone 8, level 2 stairwells. Due to workers cutting concrete in the area. This alarm has been isolated. Workers have been notified of isolation and their obligations. We are code 12, over.
1: Alpha, alarm active zone 8 level 2 stairwell due to workmen cutting concrete in area was isolated. Workers notified of isolation code 12. 212 Alpha, can you confirm if security or management were on site, over? 212 Alpha, roger, you spoke to supervisor of work group. They've just forgot to isolate the alarm which caused the activation. 1349. Firecom 212 Alpha, 212 Alpha Fire, call over.
0: 12 Alpha, punch fire, call over.
1: 212 Alpha, turn out to Mantra Mackay, 40 Mulhern Drive, Mackay Harbour for an automatic alarm. 214 Alpha, 212 Kilo are also en route. Special information, there is an electronic access code. There is combustible cladding, low risk, no upgrade of response required. 212 Alpha, acknowledge, over.
0: 212 Alpha, acknowledge, show us Mantra at the harbour, over.
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0: Fire comes 214 Alpha, over.
1: 214 Alpha, this detector is in zone 10, dining room. Crews are investigating, over.
0: 214 Alpha, detector located in zone 10, dining room. Crews investigating, 1356.

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0: Calm, this alarm activated, zone 10. Loop 1 detected 33. 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Management have been notified. 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
1: Q14 Alpha, alarm activated, zone 10, loop 1, detector 33. 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
0: 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Additional information for this job is the grass fire approximately 2 acres, approximately 100 metres from a house and livestock. The livestock are currently getting moved around, over.
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1: Fox, missile arm activated due to workmen drilling concrete. We've been isolated at management's request and we're code 12.
0: Alpha, alarm activated due to workmen drilling concrete. The alarm has been isolated at management's request, code 12, 1431.

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0: 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We have a large fire in evidence. Vegetation fire, slow moving. Further SIDREP to follow.
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0: Falcom, this station is. There's a large garage fire, probably 5 acres in size. That's 238 Alpha trying to make access on the northern side through private property. Have 235 Alpha, 230 Victor, making access from the southern side. As far as slow moving vegetation fire, access is limited. Crews in action with case one, attacking fire where possible.
2: 238 Alpha, large grass fire, approximately 5 acres in size. 238 Alpha is making access on the northern side, private property. 235 Alpha, 230 Victor, making access from the southern side. Slow-moving vegetation fire with access being limited. Crews in action, case 1, attacking fire where possible. 1454.
0: Hey, Master Watson, can we have Gratitude 51, Gratitude 52 attached for access?
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0: Right, Tom, grass fire's been extinguished. Cruiser in action extinguishing fire in containers with unknown contents and one vehicle on fire. We're doing this with one firefighter wearing BA. Cruise on case one, fuel in containers.
1: 238 Alpha, grass fire extinguished, crews extinguishing containers, unknown content, one vehicle is on fire. One firefighter wearing VA, crews using case one, cooling containers, 1505.
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2: Alpha, we have a slow burning fire, crews in action with case one, mopping up. If we can have the first rural appliance in next door to mop up in there. Yep.
1: Two 37 Alpha, slow burning fire, crews in action, case one, mopping up. 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
1: 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Is that all correct, over?

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1: 37 Alpha, this fire is under control. You can put a stop on this call. Cruiser continues to black out.
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1: 34 Alpha, Iron Pot Control. Eastbound on Yipoon Road has been closed down. Forensics moving into air operation for road tracking. Over.
0: Alpha, eastbound on Yipoon, lanes closed for forensic moving into tracking. 1515.
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0: Hi Tom, can we please notify QPS of this event? This fire has started through a property owner cutting steel pickets with a grinder. The fire has got into grass and spread through up to 6 properties with an area of approximately 15 acres. Grass fire has been extinguished. Crews are still in action, suppressing fire and vehicle fire and containment.
1: Alpha, request to notify QPS of event. Fire started through property owner cutting steel pickets with grinder. Fire got into grass approximately 6 properties, areas approximately 15 acres. Grass fire is extinguished. Crews in action suppressing fire in vehicle and containers. 1524.

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0: 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This is a two vehicle RTC on the corner of Geimer and Dean Street. Have one code 9 Alpha being assessed by QAS. Over.
1: For Bravo 2 vehicle RTC 1 code 9 Alpha being assessed by QAS 1535.
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1: Fire comes last wind over.
2: 237 Alpha, cruiser blacked out, total area perimeter of this fire. It's been left in the hands of the landowner and we are code 4 over.
1: Alpha, cruise blacked out area of fire left at hand of landowner, code 4, 1536.

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0: FICOM, all crews are removed from fire. All B-18s will be removed from fire. Crews are in action for dampening down black hotspots. Racemere 52 is working on the eastern side of the fire, dampening down black spots. You can put a stop on this call.
1: 238 Alpha, your message was broken, park and receive. Crew moved from fire, all B-18s removed from fire, in action, dampening down hotspots. Racemere 52 is working on the eastern side of fire, dampening down hotspots. Stop, 1537.
0: Acknowledge, 5-0.

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0: Viacom 234 Bravo, all occupants have been assessed by QAS. All have nil or minor injuries. Over.
1: 234 Bravo, all occupants have been assessed by QAS. Nil or minor injuries. 1551.

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0: Bycom, all BA crews have been assessed by QAS, just returned to work. 235 Alpha, 230 are making up and will be released. Approximately 5 minutes time. Somerset Control is closing down. All comms will go back through 238 Alpha. Grace Mia 52 is still in attendance. Blackmia out.

Delta Alpha. All BA crews are being assessed by QAS. 235 Alpha and 230 Victor making up and will be released. Sunset Control is closing down. All comms will go through 238 Alpha. Grace Me 52 is still blackening out. 1553.

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2: 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We have a job on Fitzroy Street, Bolsover Street. 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
3: 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We have approximately 2 minute delay. 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

0: Alpha, you're responding. No further information. Just says, nil threats. Fire is not too large. There are no persons around. 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
2: 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Nil further action from QFD, left in the hands of QPS. We are code 4. You can pass details of the other incident, over.
0: 234 Bravo, both vehicles are removed from roadway, nil action QFD, left in hands QPS code 4. Stand by for fire call, 1558.

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0: Python QIS been released from scene. GPS are taking up with landowner. Where fire is initiated.
1: Alpha QA has been released from scene. Queensland Police taking up landowner where fire initiated. 1602.
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2: 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Primary and secondary search have been complete, over.
1: 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Primary

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0: Viacom, find investigation, found several small unattended campfires, have extinguished with case one. We are code 4, over.
1: 212 Alpha, upon investigation, found small unattended campfires, extinguished with case 1, code 4, 1612.

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1: Viacom 238 Alpha, over.
0: Viacom, this fire has been fully extinguished. Areas have been blackened out to a width of at least 10 metres from the fire's edge. All crews have left scene. 238 Alpha is code 4. We have an updated address for the point of this fire. The point of the fire is 170 Somerset Road.
1: 238 Alpha, fire fully extinguished, areas blackened out to the width of 10 metres from fire's edge. All crews have left scene, code 4. Updated address is 170 Somerset Road, 1614.
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0: Viacom 234 Bravo, vehicle 1 is in load of onshore tow truck and removed from roadway, over.
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0: Fox, I'm 234 Bravo, 1 code 9 Alpha has been assessed by QAS. Mill injuries, has declined transport to Rockhampton Base Hospital. Both vehicles off roadway, mill further action by QFD. Details taken, we are code 4, over.

0: 4 Bravo, 1 K9 Alpha, assessed by Queensland Ambulance. No injury, decline transport to Rockhampton Boat Hospital, vehicles off roadway. Details taken, no further action required, code 4, 1625.
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1: 228 Alpha, turn out to trees on fire which are close to a house, 9 Teague Terrace, Cannonvale. 228 Bravo auxiliaries have also been paged. 228 Alpha, acknowledge over.
2: Captain 228, first turning out to report trees on fire, Teague Crescent.

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5: This line's mostly extinguished. We're just damping down hotspots with case 1. 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

0: 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Crew in action, case one, just dampening down hot spots. 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
1: 234 Bravo, code 2. Small area fire extinguished. Crew in action, code 1. Dampening down hot spots, 1648.
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2: 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Ironport Control is closing down. Crews have made this area safe. QPS forensics are remaining on the scene. We will leave the scene in the hands of QPS. We're code 4. Over.
1: 234 Alpha, Control closing down. Crews made area safe. Queensland Police forensics remain on scene. Leaving in hands of Queensland Police. Code 4.

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1: 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We're code 4, over.
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0: 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How do you read? Over.
1: Viacom to comms case. Reading you loud and clear. How are you receiving Viacom? Over.
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0: 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It was SES on scene, not GPS, over.
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0: 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We have isolated vehicle and then safe over.
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0: Farcom 235 Alpha, one Code 9 Alpha has been assessed by QAS. Code 9 Alpha has remained on scene. There's no injuries. QAS has now left scene, over.
1: Alpha, one Code 9 Alpha has been assessed by Queensland Ambulance. Code 9 Alpha remains on scene, nil injuries, and Queensland Ambulance has left scene, 1915.

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2: 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That's in the hands of GPS. 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
0: 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We're going to leave this incident within the hands of QAS. We are code 4, over.
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0: Fox, 235 Alpha. This was a large tree that has been smouldering for some time. We've put water on there and reduced the smoke in the area. Might still be some residual smoke for a little while. There are some small campfires in the area as well. We are code 4.
1: Alpha, this is a large tree smouldering for some time, water on, reduces smoke in the area, might still be some smoke for a while, there are some campfires in the area as well.

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0: 82. A wood chip pile on fire, liaising with our contractors of landfill, over.
1: Alpha, code 2, wood chip pile on fire, liaising with the contractors at the landfill. 06:15.

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0: Viacom, Ejector Alpha Lima 2, Diva Delta 078, active in the X-ray room, no sign of smoke or fire. This has been isolated, we are now code 12.
1: Bravo, detector Alpha Lima 2 Delta 078 was activated in the X-ray room. No sign of smoke or fire. Has been isolated. Dual code 12. 263 Bravo, be advised that the alarm's actually still showing as active. It's Viacom, over. That's acknowledged. 0617.
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1: Viacom 229 Alpha, over.
0: The contractor has this incident under control. He has heavy machinery loaders and water tankers extinguishing the wood chip pipe. We are not required. We're code 400.

0: contractor has the incident under control. 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

0: from Rockhampton, Mount Markham 41, over.
1: Malcolm 41.
0: And Mount Markham 41 has arrived at Gladstone Fleet Maintenance. Will be code 7 for the majority of today. We'll advise back on the run. Over.
1: Roger. Acknowledge. 622.
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1: Tugu Beach 81, 52 and 35, are en route to HRB at Harbour Drive, 0755.

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0: 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Further details to follow shortly, over. Can we have QAS and QPS attend?
1: 235 Alpha, fire call details, two-vehicle RTC, intersection of Campbell and William Street. Further to follow, requesting Queensland Police and Queensland Ambulance to attend at 0802.

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0: 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All people are out of the vehicle. Primary search has been completed. One lane of the intersection is currently blocked. Awaiting arrival of QAS and QPS, over.
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0: Icom secondary search, both vehicles has been completed, all persons accounted for. Currently, two code non alphas being assessed by Queensland Ambulance, over.
1: 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Two code 9 alphas being assessed by Queensland Ambulance. 010.

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I'm 244 kilo, is mobile in area, over. 244 kilo, mobile 0833.

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0: 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Scene left the hands of Queensland Police, we are code 4.
1: Alpha, this roadway is cleared. Scene left in the hands of Queensland Police, code 4, 0836.

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